0: Szakcsi Rádió, a magyar jazz rádiója.
1: It came from nowhere, the night that we met. 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Sweet moon song that wasn't meant for me. Why is it always reminding me of a love dream that never could be?

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100 years or two. 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Just add a dash of kisses to make it

0: fresh and there were lots of men everywhere who had no high tech and no intellect. There is respect, but in that spot where it was so lush, where it was so hot, where many animals were roaming in the natural sky, love was thriving. Their live was actual and the feeling was natural. I'm telling you, what about I'm living? 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
1: 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As you kill the cats, I'm looking quite like ghosts. And then you looked around, knew a way to find your David's spirits. Long ago, there was a legend about a spirit who would someday come. Oh, look at these cats. You see, they probably had some. 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And the tables are in the rigor mortis. And I cast away, I had to stay like a dog, as a day, but telling people they were spirits actual. You see, I'm perfectly a federal meeting incorporated into what a cattle figure factual. What was an accident turns into something nobody really ever sent. Everybody falls for it. Right on down through the millions and the mountains and the meadows of Limumba.
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0: Jazz délután a Szakcsi Rádióban. 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
1: Jazz délután, Szakcsi Rádió, a Magyar Jazz Rádiója.

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There's Duke Ellington up in Harlem. He writes all his tunes in Harlem. And old Satchmo's still swinging way up in Harlem.

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The jungle is catching up. 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The jungle moves in on you. Listen, don't believe the spirit of the night. Live for today, never give up the fight. 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
1: 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She never bothers with the people she hates. That's why the lady is a trump.

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When we begin to grow in directions beyond the group, we experience guilt in regards to the group. The truth of our freedom carries the price of guilt.

0: Six was an A.
1: You left my ass in the shit. I guess I had to let you go just to grow apart the fact that I don't even know what started this crap. On guard, the weather report couldn't predict this organic twist of hard gun. Brain start to whisper, you missed the Mr. Ovo. Don't you know that words can kill? Everything spinning, only my world standing still. Only battlefield fighting for what's real.
2: That's real.
1: Warfare in the grills, bear with me. Take that rap pill. You don't need to compensate with different hawks. Nah. Them stray cats will never replace your top dog. But you choose to kiss and sell. Well, okay, I diss and dwell. Only distance in this parallel, living hell. I've been dreaming about, I see then the silent treatment came. Screaming blame, breathing pain. I guess we can call it an even,
2: call it an
1: but
2: even.
1: It's still us I believe in. I'm not leaving, it's just me.